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even crack in the lobby. Asked me if I wanted to buy any sunglasses. I said, I'm all right, mate. If it were only sunny, you could charge a higher rate. But you didn't find it funny. It was October. Said you could wear them when you're hungover. I burnt my eyes and shuffled to my bus through the slurry. With one hand on the wheel and another on the...